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0: Stay tuned in the next hour for music from Ottorino Respighi, Beethoven once again, and I've got something from Claude Debussy next. We'll hear Michael Tilson Thomas and the San Francisco Symphony with The Streets and Byways from Debussy's Iberia.

Well, if you were listening earlier in today's program, we heard a Russian's impression of Spain. That was a Frenchman's impression of Spain. We heard The Streets and the Byways, the first movement of Iberia, the images for orchestra from Claude Debussy, music from 1908. The late, great Michael Tilson Thomas led the San Francisco Symphony to begin the hour here on this Wednesday afternoon. It's Cap Radio Classical and Jazz. I'm Avery Jeffrey, in for Victor Foreman, happy to be with you till 7 o'clock. 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Their Carbon TerraVault project has recently begun carbon dioxide injection for permanent carbon capture and storage operations throughout California. 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Here's a beautiful piece from Ottorino Respighi. It's The Fountains of Rome. Here's Riccardo Muti once again with the Philadelphia Orchestra.

Ricardo Muti led the Philadelphia Orchestra for Ottorino Respighi's 1916 work, The Fountains of Rome. He had written that after 3 years of living in Rome and teaching at the St. Cecilia Academy. 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Coming up next, I've got a bit of Beethoven once again. Here's one of his piano trios called Gassenhauer. This is Emmanuel Ax on piano now with Leonidas Kavakos on the violin and the great Yo-Yo Ma on cello.

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Emmanuel Ax on piano, Leonidas Kavakos on violin, and Yo-Yo Ma on the cello to make the Beethoven Trio in B-flat called Gassenhauer, which sort of translates from German to a tune that people would whistle while walking around. Kind of just means catchy. Imagine that for something by Beethoven. It was one of his early chamber works, and I hope you enjoyed it here on this Wednesday afternoon. 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And part of our Classical Music Month celebration includes special presentations of Connections by Stephen Pythman. We'll hear the Wordless Connection. That's coming up at 6 o'clock. And one more piece before that. It's a symphony from German composer by the name of Johann Mader. Here's his fourth. It's Anthony Halstead and the Netherlands Radio Chamber Orchestra.

0: Anthony Hallstatt led the Netherlands Radio Chamber Orchestra for the Symphony No. 4 by German composer Johann Mader. That finishes out the hour here on CAP Radio Classical and Jazz, handpicked playlists with you in mind. I'm Avery Jeffrey in for Victor Forman, and I've got you all the way till 7 o'clock. And after that, it's an evening of excellence in jazz with Jacob Rodriguez. 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
0: Well, now it's time for another special presentation of Connections with Stephen Pythman here as we celebrate Classical Music Month. So enjoy now the wordless connection.
2: I'm Stephen Pythman. Welcome to Connections.

You might call them Wizards of Oz, composers who use wordless vocals along with instruments of the orchestra for an effect that can be soothing, sensual, or unsettling, and sometimes all three. In the next hour, prime examples by Tchaikovsky, Debussy, Ravel, Nielsen, Holst, Vaughan Williams, and more. Composers often use wordless vocals in orchestral works to suggest magic or otherworldliness, sometimes friendly, sometimes not. On the friendly side is The Waltz of the Snowflakes from Tchaikovsky's The Nutcracker, which is danced by snowflakes transformed into human form, while an offstage chorus adds to the mood of enchantment.

Leonard Slatkin led the St. Louis Symphony Orchestra and women's voices in The Waltz of the Snowflakes from Tchaikovsky's The Nutcracker, the only time in the ballet, by the way, where voices are heard. Magic of a much different and highly dangerous sort is suggested in Claude Debussy's Sirens from 1899. In Greek mythology, the sirens were bird women who lived on a mysterious island and used their voices to bewitch sailors on passing ships, luring them to their deaths on the rocky coast. In addition to women's voices, Debussy uses strings to suggest the rocking motion of the waves and trumpets for the rolling crashes as the waves hit the shore, as he would to even greater effect a few years later in La Mer. Bernard Haitink leads the Royal Concertgebouw Orchestra.

Bernard Haitink led the Royal Concertgebouw Orchestra and Women's Voices in Sirens, the third movement of Claude Debussy's Nocturnes from 1899. There is danger in the siren's seductive song, but in Danish composer Carl Nielsen's Third Symphony, the wordless solos for soprano and baritone come as a soothing respite after the exuberance of the first movement. Nielsen begins with a quiet rumble from the timpani and basses, then adds some pensive woodwind melodies that gradually lead into a melodic outburst. From time to time, the timpani return, unsettling the calm until the wordless soprano and baritone enter, creating a striking, otherworldly effect. Herbert Blumstedt leads the San Francisco Symphony Orchestra.

0: Herbert Blomstedt led the San Francisco Symphony Orchestra in the second movement of Carl Nielsen's Third Symphony. Soloists were Nancy Waite Crom and Kevin McMillan. In a moment, more wordless vocals and music by Holst, Ravel, and Vaughan Williams. I'm Stephen Pythman. 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
1: 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More information about this ticketed event at californiamuseum.org. Now back to the Wordless Connection with Stephen Pythman.
0: Maurice Ravel admired the wordless vocals of Debussy's Sirens and used a similar technique in his music for the 1912 ballet Daphnis and Chloe, also based on Greek mythology. Calling his score a choreographic symphony in three parts, it's designed for a sumptuously large orchestra with a wind machine as well as a chorus. Pierre Monteux conducted the 1912 premiere and leads the London Symphony Orchestra and Chorus of the Royal Opera House Covent Garden in this recorded version from 1959.

Pierre Monteux led the London Symphony Orchestra and chorus of the Royal Opera House Covent Garden in an excerpt from Maurice Ravel's Daphnis and Chloe. Like Ravel, Gustav Holst uses a wordless chorus in the Neptune movement of the planets to create an appropriate otherworldly sound for the work's finale. This was perhaps the first piece of orchestral music to have a true fade-out ending, with Holst stipulating that the women's chorus be placed in an adjoining room, the door of which was to be left open until the last bar of the piece, when it was slowly and silently closed as the final measures were repeated over and over until the sound was lost in the distance.

Alexander Gibson led the Scottish National Orchestra and Women's Chorus in Neptune, the Mystic, the finale of Gustav Holst's The Planets, which premiered in 1918. Ravel uses a wordless chorus and wind machine in Daphnis and Chloe, and so does Ray Vaughan Williams and his Sinfonia Antarctica, or Antarctic Symphony. But while Ravel's music conjures up a luxuriant, plant-filled Eden, Vaughan Williams portrays the constant wind and vast, lonely expanses of the frozen southern continent. Soprano Heather Harper, the Ambrosian Singers, and the London Symphony Orchestra perform an excerpt from the first movement, conducted by Andre Previn.

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Andre Previn led the London Symphony Orchestra with soprano Heather Harper and the Ambrosian Singers in an excerpt from Sinfonia Antarctica, Symphony No. 7 by Ralph Vaughan Williams from 1952. Interest in wordless vocals has continued, and one of the more unusual recent examples is Alan Ridout's 1994 Concerto for Cello and Voices. Instead of using voices to augment the orchestra, in Ridout's concerto, the voices are the orchestra, accompanying the solo cello.

cellist Gerard Leclerc and the vocal group Laudibus in the final movement of Alan Ridout's Concerto for Cello and Voices from 1994. Back in 1916, a soprano soloist was concerned that there were no words in the Rachmaninoff song Vocalise, to which the composer replied, "What need is there of words when you will be able to convey everything better and more expressively by your voice and interpretation than anyone could with words?" As this hour has shown, he had a point.

0: 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Recording engineer was Mark Jones. 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
1: Be sure to catch more of our special presentations of Connections with Stephen Pythman every single weekday at 6 as we celebrate Classical Music Month here on Cap Radio. I'm Avery Jeffrey. It's been a pleasure filling in for Victor Forman. Jacob Rodriguez has Excellence in Jazz for you right after this.
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0: Good evening and welcome into this Wednesday edition of Excellence in Jazz, all right here on Cap Radio Classical and Jazz. We just closed out the set with Italian guitarist Pasquale Grasso with All Too Soon. We heard that from his 2021 album entitled Pasquale Plays Duke. And at the top of the 7 o'clock hour, drummer Peter Erskine gave us Everything I Love from his 1993 album You Never Know. I'm Jacob Rodriguez in for Gary Vercelli, spinning jazz until the midnight hour tonight. Thanks for tuning in.
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0: 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Here's three more coming up. You're going to hear from the Helen Sung Big Band on this set, but our first here is Saxman Stan Getz with Body and Soul.

0: Reflecting the rhythm of this Wednesday night with the Helensung Big Band, we heard Helensung on the keys for pianist Kenny Barron from her new album Oracles. Before that, we heard Return to Paradise from vocalist and pianist Shirley Horn from her 1992 album Here's to Life. And at the top of the set, sax man Stan Getz gave us Body and Soul. 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
0: 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This is Dancing Cats.

From his 2021 album Latin Jazz Project Volume 2, we heard Bay Area bass guitarist Ray Oviedo with Big World. Right before that, it was saxophonist and composer Artisher with Silver Tones. And at the top, New York City-based pianist Miki Yamanaka gave us Dancing Cats from her new album, Breathe. And you are tuned in to Cap Radio, classical and jazz, 88.9 Sacramento and 88.7 Sutter. 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UC Davis presenting Ghostbusters in Concert on September 23rd. The 1984 film is shown on the big screen with live orchestra performing the score. Tickets and information at badaviarts.org. Vocalist Faye Carroll has a brand new album out called Faye Sings the Blues. This is Soulful Dress.

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0: great jazz by jazz greats as we make our way through this Wednesday night. We heard saxophonist Rob Dixon with Bumpin' on Sunset from his new album Naptown Soul. Before that was vocalist Bobby Blue Bland with Sittin' on a Poor Man's Throne from his 1977 album Reflections in Blue. And we kicked things off with vocalist Faye Carroll. That was Soulful Dress from her new album Faye Sings the Blues. And that brings us to the 8 o'clock hour here on Excellence in Jazz. 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A court-appointed special advocate, or CASA, supports a child's interest in the courtroom and beyond. 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
0: I'm Jacob Rodriguez in for Gary Vercelli, spinning jazz until the midnight hour tonight. Looking ahead at the 8 o'clock hour, you're going to hear from Lee Morgan as well as Rossano Sportiello. But at first, here's the classic voice of Nina Simone, Love Me or Leave Me.

0: Closing out the set with a great tune from Toronto-based pianist and bandleader Mario Romano. We heard An Undemented Car from his 2020 album, The Journey So Far. And we kicked off the 8 o'clock hour with the timeless voice of Nina Simone. That was Love Me or Leave Me from her 1959 album, Little Girl Blue. And you are tuned in to Excellence in Jazz on CAP Radio, 88.9 Sacramento and 91.7 Groveland, Sonora.
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0: 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Coming up next, here's a new release from Swedish-born bassist Matthias Svensson. This is Cheddar.

0: Parisienne Thoroughfare was the name of that tune from tenor sax man Warren Marsh. That was from his 1987 album Posthumous. And on the bandstand was Susan Chen on the keys, George Mraz on the bass, and Akira Tana on the drums. Before that, we heard pianist Rossano Sportiello with Strictly Confidential. And at the top of the set, a brand new release from Swedish-born bassist Mattias Svensson. That was Cheddar from his new album Embrace. And you are tuned in at the right place at the right time here on Cap Radio, Classical and Jazz.
1: My name is Clinton, and I am a music instructor at a local community college. I'm a jazz bassist and keyboardist, but when I get in my car, nearly 100% of the time, I am listening to Cap Radio. I love classical music, romantic era, Tchaikovsky, Chopin, Debussy. 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
0: I'm Jacob Rodriguez in for Gary Vercelli, and we get support from Minerva Talent Group presenting the A.J. Croce Concert, featuring music and stories from the legacy of Jim Croce, taking place on September 25th. Tickets and more information at cresttheater.com. Here's three more coming up. Up first, here's trumpeter Fernando Ferrarone with Beautifully Different.

0: jazz, but excellence in jazz with three back-to-back new releases. We heard pianist Joey Alexander with Stella by Starlight off of his new album Celestial Keeper. Before that was the tune Invisible Enemy from the Holland Court Jazz Trio from their new album Inverted Tango. And on the bandstand was Dave Mark on the piano, Frank Wagner on the bass, and Dave Mead on the drums. And we started off with trumpeter Fernando Ferrarone with Beautifully Different, the title track to his new album of the same name, Beautifully Different. And you are listening to Excellence in Jazz on CAP Radio, 88.9 Sacramento and 91.7 Groveland, Sonora. 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
0: 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Here's two more coming your way before we reach the 9 o'clock hour. This is vocalist April Varner alongside trumpeter and vocalist Benny Banach III. I'll Remember April.

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0: Getting into the groove on this Wednesday night with a Blue Note classic from 1964. From the album The Sidewinder, we heard trumpeter and composer Lee Morgan with the title track, The Sidewinder. And at the top, vocalist April Varner gave us I'll Remember April, featuring trumpeter and vocalist Benny Benack III. That was off of their 2024 album, April.
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0: I'm Jacob Rodriguez in for Gary Vercelli with Excellence in Jazz until the midnight hour tonight. Looking ahead at the 9 o'clock hour, you're going to hear from Miles Davis as well as organist Dr. Lonnie Smith. But up first, here's trumpeter and composer Josh Lawrence, Long As You're Living.

0: Great jazz by jazz greats. We heard pianist McCoy Tyner with Effendi. And we started off the 9 o'clock hour with trumpeter Josh Lawrence. That was Long As You're Living from his 2025 album, Still We Dream. And you are tuned in to your one-stop shop for jazz and classical in Sacramento and beyond. 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
1: Closing out the set with a great tune from organist Dr. Lonnie Smith. We heard Mama Wailer from his 2013 album, In the Beginning. And we started off with trumpeter Jim Rotundi alongside vocalist and pianist Dennett Rose with their Vienna Quartet for the tune The More I See You. That was from their brand new album, Out of the Past. 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
2: 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I have a lot of classical friends, but jazz definitely has a big, big role in my life. 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
1: 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Here's one from British pianist and composer George Shearing alongside the Montgomery Brothers, And Then I Wrote.

0: Recorded live at the Neurosciences Institution Auditorium in San Diego, California in 2003, we heard pianist Mike Wolford for Dex Mex. Before that was Italian-American vocalist Roberta Gamberini with So In Love. And at the top, And Then I Wrote, from British pianist and composer George Shearing, from his 1961 album George Shearing and the Montgomery Brothers. 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
0: 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Here's one to close us out of the 9 o'clock hour and bring us into the 10 o'clock hour, a classic from Miles Davis, All Blues.

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0: Closing out the 9 o'clock hour with a certified classic from 1959. From his album Kind of Blue, we heard Miles Davis on the trumpet for All Blues.
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0: I'm Jacob Rodriguez in for Gary Vercelli, spinning jazz until the midnight hour tonight. Looking ahead at the 10 o'clock hour, you're going to hear from Roger Kellaway as well as Sonny Clark. But at first, here's Monty Alexander on the keys for Eleuthera.

Getting into the groove on this Wednesday night with guitarist Kenny Burrell. We heard Too Soon from his 2001 album, Lucky So-and-So. And we started off the 10 o'clock hour with pianist Monty Alexander. That was Eleuthera from his album, Impressions in Blue. And this is Excellence in Jazz on CAP Radio, 88.9 Sacramento and 91.7 Groveland, Sonora. I'm Jacob Rodriguez in for Gary Vercelli, and we get support from Estelle Bakery and Patisserie, baking their pastries, bread, and desserts on site, and serving a fall afternoon tea by reservation at their Arden location. More information at Estelle Bakery on Instagram and Facebook, or estellebakery.com. Here's three more coming up. Here's a brand new release from double bassist John Clayton, Some Other Time, featuring vocalist Renee Marie.

0: Pianist and composer Sonny Clark gave us Black Velvet from his 1998 compilation album Standards, and on the bandstand was Jaime Merritt on the bass and Wes Landers on the drums. Before that was the tune Blue and Green from vibraphonist Chen Chen Lu from her 2020 album The Path. And at the top of the set, Some Other Time featuring vocalist Renee Marie, we heard double bassist John Clayton from his new album The 2-0 Duo Project. And you are listening to Excellence in Jazz on CAP Radio, 88.9 Sacramento and 88.7 Sutter.
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0: 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Here's a bit of bossa nova for your Wednesday night of first vocalist and guitarist Jamil with Pasarin Andaria.

Taking in the smooth sounds of bossa nova on a Wednesday night, we heard pianist Glenn Zaleski with BK Bossa Nova from his 2020 album, The Question. Before that was the tune Bossa for PK from Doug McDonald and the LA All-Star Octet. And at the top of the set, vocalist and guitarist Jamil with Pasarin Handaria from her 2025 album, Pursuit of a Pulse. And you are listening to Excellence in Jazz on CAP Radio, your one-stop shop for swing, soul, and samba in Sacramento and beyond on 88.9 Sacramento and 91.7 Groveland, Sonora. 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Two more on the way before we reach the 11 o'clock hour. Here is pianist and composer Roger Kellaway with Calming Notion.

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0: not just jazz, but excellence in jazz. From his 1970 album, The Awakening, we heard pianist and composer Ahmad Jamal with the title track, The Awakening. And on the bandstand was Jamil Nasir on the bass and Frank Gant on the drums. Before that, pianist and composer Roger Kellaway gave us Calming Notion from his 2018 album, New Jazz Standards, Volume 3.
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0: I'm Jacob Rodriguez in for Gary Vercelli with Excellence in Jazz until the midnight hour tonight. Coming up next, here is drummer Jonathan Blake, Tears I Cannot Hide.

0: And that's one brand new release fresh off the presses from the David Blake Quartet. We heard a guitarist David Blake alongside Dabin Ryu on the piano, Warren Louie on the double bass, and Jonas Esser on the drums for Radio Casual, the title track to their new album of the same name. And we kicked off the 11 o'clock hour with drummer Jonathan Blake. That was Tears I Cannot Hide from his 2023 album, Passage. 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
0: Here's three more on the way. You're going to hear from New York City-based drummer Greg Burrows on this set, but our first here is Brazilian pianist and vocalist Eliane Elias, Baubles, Bangles, and Beads.

0: From his 2018 album, Tell Your Story, we heard Waltzing Westward from New York City-based drummer Greg Burrows. Before that was bassist David Penn with There's Always Another Way. And at the top of the set, Bibles, Bangles, and Beads, a classic sung by Brazilian pianist and vocalist Eliane Elias that was off of her 2004 album, Dreamer. 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

0: 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Before that was a brand new release from pianist Michael Eckroth, that was Mood. And at the top of the set, Equipoise from pianist Stanley Cowell, that was from his 1974 album Musa, Ancestral Streams. 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
0: I'm Jacob Rodriguez in for Gary Vercelli. It's been a pleasure being your host for Excellence in Jazz. Classical music begins at the midnight hour and plays throughout the night. And coming up next, vocalist and guitarist Alan Harris with a brand new release. This is called I'm Hooked on You. Have a good night.
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1: Coming up, you'll hear her perform an artist that she's loved since she was a child, and she'll talk about why she loves Chopin. That's in about 20 minutes. There's nothing quite like the birth of new life in spring, the gradual blossoming in nature, and the eventual joy of color returning to the land. Claude Debussy wanted to capture that, his love of spring, in this piece of music performed by New Philharmonia Orchestra.

Spring by Claude Debussy, performed by the New Philharmonia Orchestra under conductor Pierre Boulez on Music Through the Night. Coming up, we'll hear some music by Chopin, performed by a pianist who has known his music since she was a little girl. That's coming up in just a minute.

0: Last year, pianist Jenaba Kane Mason released her debut album. And on that album, she includes a lot of music by Chopin, a composer she's loved for a long time.
1: Well, I've always loved Chopin's music, and I grew up playing his music from a very, very young age. And there's that sense of freedom with his music, which I love. And I feel very instinctive about the way that I want to play it.

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Czech composer Antonín Dvořák was a bit of a paradox. He enjoyed great success at home and abroad. But when he became a member of the cultural elite, he was never quite comfortable in that crowd. He much preferred the simpler pleasures of being at home with his wife and family, spending time in nature, and his faith in God. Dvořák was someone who seemed to have a life full of joy and emotional balance. But tragedy doesn't discriminate, and he suffered some great losses. You'll hear about some of those in a piece of music born right around the same time he was grieving those losses. Coming up in about 5 minutes.

Harpist Emily Granger with The Nightingale from Deborah Henson Conant on Music Through the Night. Czech composer Antonín Dvořák was successful in his home country and abroad. He enjoyed time in nature, his family, and he had a strong faith in God. But during a period of just 2 years, Dvořák experienced incredible tragedy. He and his wife lost their only son, and two daughters passed away. The year after, in the midst of this grief, he wrote this piece of music, which, when you hear it, you would never guess that he was experiencing something so tragic.

Romantic Pieces by Antonín Dvořák. Yvonne Fischer conducted the Budapest Festival Orchestra. Coming up in just a minute, you'll hear music that was written for an instrument that's pretty much extinct today, and it's been arranged for a lot of other instruments. A version for piano and viola is coming up in just a minute.

Franz Schubert wrote this sonata for an instrument that's pretty much gone extinct today. The arpeggione was a fretted, six-stringed instrument, often called a bowed guitar. Today, this piece of music by Schubert has been arranged for just about every combination of instruments, and tonight we'll hear it performed by the great Marta Argerich and violist Yuri Bashmet.

I mean, who wouldn't just jump to their feet after a performance by Marta Argerich? She was joined on stage by violist Yuri Bashmet, and they played Franz Schubert's Arpeggione Sonata on Music Through the Night. Czech composer Beatrix Smetana loved his country, and he wrote a piece of music called My Country, or Ma Vlast. And that is a piece of music that includes six poems about different areas of his country. This one takes you to Bohemia's woods and fields.

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0: That's the final movement from Ma Vlast, or My Country, by Beatrix Smetana, from Bohemia's Woods and Fields, performed there by the Milwaukee Symphony Orchestra on Music Through the Night.
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Life can be heavy sometimes. Sometimes very unusually heavy. The weight of the world and the things outside of your control can be tough to bear. It is a good thing that we have music. Music is often just what the doctor ordered to turn things around, if only even for a moment. The composer who wrote this music said that it was meant to refresh your spirits. You'll get that refresh in a short 5 minutes. A reminder with this performance that there's always time to stop and smell the lilies. Glowing red morning star lilies, performed by Lydia Maria Bader.

a traditional Chinese piece called Glowing Red Morning Star Lilies, performed there by Lydia Maria Bader. More solo piano music is coming up in less than 15 minutes. Hope you're doing well and enjoying the music. I'm Jalene Kahn. Thanks a lot for being here. On the title page of the score for this piece of music, J.S. Bach wrote, "Composed for music lovers to refresh their spirits." So if you could use that tonight, here's Bach's Italian Concerto, performed by the Amadeus Guitar Duo.

That's one of Bach's most popular keyboard works, Italian Concerto, performed and arranged there by the Amadeus guitar duo on Music Through the Night. 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This is a quick song by Ernesto Lecuona called Moonsong.

0: Ernesto Lecuona was a composer who was a major contributor to helping Latin music make its way to the world marketplace. We just heard Moonsong by Lecuona, performed by Catherine Stott. A little story about how imitation is the most sincere form of flattery, coming up in just a minute.
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we don't normally think of Haydn as a composer of concertos. In the grand scheme of things, he wrote a very small amount. Haydn was known as the father of the string quartet and the symphony, but we do know that he left about 24 concertos that are authentically his. Because of his popularity in his day, a lot of music was falsely attributed to him. This had a lot to do with marketing purposes. If they said Haydn wrote it, it would sell. Well, for a long time, people doubted that Haydn wrote this concerto. It wasn't until the 1950s that an autographed, authentic copy was found of Haydn's Cello Concerto No. 2.

Not every day you get to hear cello music written by Haydn, so what a treat. Franz Joseph Haydn's Cello Concerto No. 2. That was the Norwegian Chamber Orchestra with cellist Truls Mork under conductor Iona Brown on Music Through the Night. Some choral music is coming up in just a minute, but if you could use more choral music in your life, check out our choral stream. 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

There are a lot of videos that have surfaced online, old videos of interviews with Dolly Parton. One video that sticks in my memory is when she visited her hometown and she showed off the statue that was built in the town square. She talked about how her father once told her, "Don't get a big head because of this. Remember, your statue is just a pigeon's bathroom." Dolly learned years later after her father died that he went to the statue and washed it off nearly every night. You know you've made it when they put up a statue or they name a road in your honor. You'll find out how this composer made it coming up in about 10 minutes.

Dance of 24 Mermaids. It's from the Mermaid Suite by composers Wu Zhukong and Du Mingzin, performed there by the China National Symphony Orchestra. I hope you're doing well and enjoying the music. Always nice to have you here. I'm Jeline Kahn. When Chopin was training as a pianist, he would play etudes, and later he would write a whole lot of these. This one, he said, was the most beautiful melody of his. It's Etude No. 3, called Tristesse.

Tristesse, Etude No. 3 by Frédéric Chopin. That was pianist Vladimir Horowitz. You know that you've made it when something is named after you. Maybe a street, a school, a sandwich. Johann Fasch died in Germany, in a town just north of Leipzig. That was the mid-1700s. Fast forward to the mid-1980s, and that town has hosted a Fasch festival ever since. Here's a trumpet concerto by Johann Fasch.

A Trumpet Concerto by Johann Fasch, performed by Budapest Strings and trumpeter Reinhold Friedrich. There are a few more soloists on that recording. You can check those names at yourclassical.org on the on-air playlist.

Helena Montell was born in Sweden in the 1850s. She initially trained as a singer and pianist, but eventually made a name for herself as a composer. We heard Sunday in the Village from Helena Montell's Dalla Suite. Tobias Ringborn conducted the Gävle Symphony Orchestra. In 1712, Handel's Faithful Shepherd premiered, and it didn't do all that well. He made some significant revisions to it and tried it again 20 years later. That one did a whole lot better. Here's the suite from Faithful Shepherd by George Friedrich Handel.

When Baroque music went through a revival in the 1960s, like many pieces, that one came right back to the forefront. Handel's Faithful Shepherd's Suite, performed by Tafel Music with conductor Gene Lamont. Hope you're doing well and enjoying these performances. They're always nice to enjoy with you, so thanks for being here.

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I've always thought the name of this piece of music was really clever. It's called Old Wine in New Bottles. And the composer, Gordon Jacobs, says the old wine refers to early English folk songs. New bottles is the freshness and new life that he gave these melodies.

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It's called Old Wine in New Bottles, performed there by Chamber Winds. If you hear a piece of music that you really like, you're curious what it is, you can find out from our on-air playlist. 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I'm Jalene Kahn.

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He was arguably a template for the younger Leonard Bernstein. Ferdy Grafay was pretty well known for his work in jazz as a pianist and conductor, even a pioneer, actually, of electronic music. I did not know that. As far as classical, he was mainly recognized for this Grand Canyon suite, something he was inspired to write about after working with George Gershwin on Rhapsody in Blue. Even nabbed him an Academy Award for an accompanying film. We'll hear the On the Trail portion of the Grand Canyon Suite by Ferdy Grafay coming up. I'm Kevin O'Connor. Good morning.

Good morning, I'm Kevin O'Connor. Today in history, 1776, George Washington asked for a spy and got a good one in Nathan Hale. He volunteered. 1924, Leopold and Loeb are found guilty of the murder of Bobby Franks in Chicago in the crime of the century, as they were referring to it at that time. 2020, California's August Complex wildfire became the largest recorded in state history at 471,000 acres burned. And birthday for Henry Purcell, English organist and composer, born this day in 1659, known for Dido and Aeneas, born in Westminster, England. He passed in 1695.

Pretty and some amazing guitar technique there from Dale Cavanaugh, who wrote Abbey Wood Trail, and he performed it as well. The label Serenade, which is often given to this Czech suite, was not wholly appropriate. Instead, it was simply given the subtitle Czech and suite attached later. The work was completed in April and first. Performed in Prague in May of 1879 at a concert organized by the Association of Czech Journalists and conducted by Adolf Keč. A year later, Antonín Dvořák conducted the suite himself in Prague in March of 1880 at a benefit concert to raise money for the construction of the National Theater. Certainly a cause that would have been dear to Dvořák. Here's the Czech suite. Susetska, Jose Serebrer, and the Bournemouth Symphony Orchestra.

Susetska from Czech Suite, Antonín Dvořák, José Serebriar conducted the Bournemouth Symphony Orchestra. 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

Whole lot of energy, naturally, from the title, A Joyous March. Emmanuel Charbonnier composed that with the Orchestra de la Suisse Romande. Because of his extraordinary legacy of concerti for piano, most of us might assume that Mozart participated in performance of this unusually scored work by playing the keyboard, but actually the viola part was the one he wrote for himself as he was sort of winding down. Multitasking, I guess, if you were on the two, and he would ultimately choose more string works as he moved away from piano performance. Kegelstadt Trio, third movement by Mozart.

Anthony McGill featured in that trio there on the clarinet with Wu Han, the pianist, and Geraldine Walter, viola. That was the Kegelstadt Trio, third movement by Mozart.

That is Luxembourg by Franz Lehár. Billy Boskovsky conducted the Vienna Johann Strauss Orchestra. Coming up next, some George Chadwick symphonic sketches and a feature for the hour, a nice little trip, short one, through the Grand Canyon.

Symphonic Sketches, Jubilee, George Chadwick, that was Eric Kunzel and the Cincinnati Pops Orchestra. Vertigo Fay was entirely overlooked for his work on the very first sound picture. He conducted The Jazz Singer in 1939. The Grand Canyon Suite indirectly earned him an Academy Award in 1958 when Disney won the Best Live Action Short Film for their visualization of the suite.

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Peter Tchaikovsky was intrigued by the idea of a ballet based on Charles Perrault's Sleeping Beauty from the moment it was first proposed to him. He began to write music that fall as soon as he got a meticulously detailed scenario from Marius Petipas, the French-born choreographer and director of the Imperial Ballet in St. Petersburg. By January of the new year, he was so deep at work that he told his brother Modeste that there is no time left for letters. Don't think he told him in a letter, hopefully in person. He still had to make a living, though. A brief tour distracted him only momentarily, and the work was finished in just over a month, all told. Sleeping Beauty, we'll hear Bluebirds, Pas de Deux, coming up.

String Quartet number 67. That was a seventh movement. Franz Joseph Haydn composed it, and it was performed by the Takash Quartet. Today in history, 1547, England demands that the 10-year-old Edward VI marry the 5-year-old Mary Queen of Scots to unite the English and Scottish crowns. In 1846, Elias Howe took out a U.S. patent for a lock-stitch sewing machine. And something in music, 1838, Hector Berlioz's first full-length opera, Benvenuto Cellini, premiered at the Salle Le Pelletier in Paris. Here's the Happy Deception Overture, written by Gioachino Rossini, performed by the Orpheus Chamber Orchestra.

There you have the overture to The Happy Deception, Gioachino Rossini, and that was the Orpheus Chamber Orchestra. Miklos Rosa's Madame Bovary Waltz is a very tempestuous showpiece written for Vincent Minnelli's 1949 MGM film version of Gustave Flaubert's novel, the pivotal intoxicating sequence where Emma Bovary, played by Jennifer Jones, is swept off her feet in a whirlwind of passion by the dashing Rodolphe Boulanger, played by Louis Jourdan. Here is the waltz from Madame Bovary, or Madame Bovary, Miklos Rocha, and John Mocherius conducting the Hollywood Bowl Orchestra.

John Malcheri there conducting the Hollywood Bowl Orchestra. That was from Madame Bovary, the waltz, composed by Miklos Rosa, a man who knew his way around a film score or two. Coming up next, we'll hear something with kind of a rag influence, ragtime. Darius Milhaud, definitely a man who was heavily influenced by lots of music, but particularly American jazz. Also, Sleeping Beauty.

call that a very brooding take on Strider. Rag Caprice number 2, Romance, Darius Milhaud was the composer, and that was Laura Downs. Sleeping Beauty by Tchaikovsky was interrupted by a concert tour, had to make the money. Stops in Berlin, Paris, London, and Hamburg, where Brahms sat in on a rehearsal of Tchaikovsky's Fifth Symphony, and the two men apparently got a bit drunk over lunch at Tchaikovsky's return to the ballet after he got home and finished the score in late spring. He spent the summer orchestrating the music. It was his first major work since that Fifth Symphony. Here's a Bluebird Pas de Deux from Sleeping Beauty, Tchaikovsky. It's Naimi Järvi and the Scottish National Orchestra.

Sleeping Beauty, Bluebird Pas de Deux, Peter Tchaikovsky. That was Naomi Järvi conducting the Scottish National Orchestra. In a truly just and great world, I think our pets would outlive us, certainly our dogs and cats. Not the case, though, sadly. 1918 today would be the birthday of Rin Tin Tin. Imagine a dog living to be well over 100. German Shepherd dog was a Hollywood star, big star. Hard for us to imagine now just how big. From, among other films, Where the North Begins. He was born in Fleury, France. He died in 1932. Here's a Carmen fantasy, Pablo de Sarasate.

And that was a Carmen Fantasy. We credit composer Pablo de Sarasate with basically recycling other melodies. But yeah, great arrangement. Neville Mariner, Academy of St. Martin in the Fields with Lila Yosefovich, the violinist.

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That is a Rondino for Winds by Beethoven. Well, we have a little jazz suite to close the hour here from Dmitri Shostakovich, so why not share some jazz birthdays? Raymond Scott, 1910, today on this day he was born. Cliff Lehman, 1913. Prince Lasha, 1929. And one of the fusion kings, Roy Ayers, born 1940.

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0: Dmitri Shostakovich, Jazz Suite No. 1, Ricardo Chailly was conducting the Royal Concertgebouw Orchestra. I'm Kevin O'Connor. 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

Music of one of the great masters of Germany before Johann Sebastian Bach. In fact, Johann Sebastian Bach famously walked hundreds of miles one way, not uphill and not in a snowstorm, but I mean, still walked hundreds of miles to go study and hang out for a whole summer in northern Germany with Dietrich Buxtehude. He was an incredible organist. He was famous for all of his organ music, and now you know Bach is also famous for organ music. That would have originally been for organ, a preludium in D minor by Dietrich Buxtehude, but sounds pretty great on brass, too. That was the Paramount Brass. Good morning. I'm Mike Nelson. Welcome to Morning Classical here on Cap Radio Classical and Jazz, 88.9 in Sacramento and everywhere on capradio.org and the Cap Radio app. You're listening on a special day because it is Thursday during Classical Music Month. It's our thematic Thursday, and today the theme is Baroque music. It is 13 hours of Baroque music today. So we got to keep it going. In just a second, it'll be some actual Johann Sebastian Bach. Cap Radio depends on people like you. Not only is it our thematic Thursday of Baroque music, it's also the first day of our fall fun drive. And today we really want to emphasize that monthly giving, and you just give a little bit each month, whatever amount makes sense to you, and goes on instead of just a one-time thing. 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Here is Johann Sebastian Bach's Brandenburg Concerto No. 1, Trevor Pinnock with the European Brandenburg Ensemble.

0: A relatively early work still of Johann Sebastian Bach, already innovating though. One of the first pieces to take the instruments of hunting and the outdoors and bring them inside and give them proper civilized music to play. But sometimes the horns still get to let loose in that. The Brandenburg Concerto No. 1 played on period instruments by Trevor Pinnock and the European Brandenburg Ensemble. Happy Thursday, good morning. You're going to be hearing Baroque music all day long. Today is our thematic Thursday that is 13 straight hours of Baroque music. 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
0: On to another of the great German masters of Baroque music, a contemporary of Johann Sebastian Bach. This is going to be a little like opera music, or maybe ballet, and then there's going to clearly be a lot of different characters. Each one of these movements is in a different style, a different key, everything that you could do back in the Baroque to make it seem like, oh, this is different. This is an orchestral suite of Georg Philipp Telemann,

Antonio Vivaldi famously has the over 500 concertos, but those are all generally shorter. Georg Philipp Telemann has well over 100 of these orchestral suites, which by Baroque music standards might as well be full symphonies. He's like the Haydn of the Baroque era. It was just one of those orchestral suites nicknamed La Changeante, and it was Telemann's music played by Simon Standage in Collegium Musicum 90. I'm Mike Nelson. Good morning. You're listening to Morning Classical here on CAP Radio Classical and Jazz. You're listening to a whole day of Baroque music as we continue to celebrate Classical Music Month. And of course, no day of Baroque music is complete without some Arcangelo Corelli. You'll have that in just a second. 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

0: The Concerto Grosso number 9 out of the famous set of 12 by Arcangelo Corelli. Trevor Pinnock with the English Concert. Vivaldi is next with the famous Spring from his Four Seasons. After that, some French Baroque music as we celebrate a whole day of Baroque music here on CAP Radio Classical and Jazz.
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those long sustained, like almost drones, and even the lower notes at the end there, they're supposed to really be bagpipe drones to provide the backdrop for nymphs dancing in the fields and shepherds dancing along with them because it's spring. Just part of the painting that Antonio Vivaldi was trying to make with music alone from spring, from the Four Seasons. Jean Lemann was our violinist along with Tafel Musik. More dancing next, but this will be fancy powdered wigs and dressed in the nines Versailles style in the court of King Louis XIV. That's next here on Morning Classical from Cap Radio Classical and Jazz. I'm Mike Nelson. Good morning. Happy you're here listening to Cap Radio. 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You already did it. Thanks. Thanks very much. Here is Le Divertissement Royal, a suite of music from Jean-Baptiste Lully, played by Jordi Savall with the Concert of Nations.

music from a particular night of entertainment in February in 1670 for King Louis XIV and so many other fancy French people. And of course, I'm sure the most powdered wigs and fancy clothes and everything. A night of song and costumes and above all, dance. This would have been some of that dance music. A suite from Le Divertissement Royal by Jean-Baptiste Lully, Jordi Savall with a Concert of Nations. 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It's Baroque Day. Of course, you're going to get some harpsichord music. The second thing you're going to hear is a very, very famous piece by Bach. But the first thing, a little less famous, with a weird main melody. Why does it sound so weird? Well, it was a melody written by a cat. Yes, Domenico Scarlatti's cat walked across his harpsichord, and he was like, "Oh, that was interesting. I bet I can write a whole fugue based on it." So here is Scarlatti's Cat Fugue.

0: The famous Prelude and Fugue in C major from Johann Sebastian Bach's Well-Tempered Clavier, Book 1. You heard it on a well-tempered clavier of his time, Mahan Esfahani on harpsichord. Before that, a fun fugue by Domenico Scarlatti, the main melody inspired by Scarlatti's cat, walking across his harpsichord, and he was like, huh, that was almost music. And then he turned it into that piece. You heard Luc Beausejour on that harpsichord piece.
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0: 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You're listening to a whole day of Baroque music here on Camp Radio. Some of it was very quiet for private performance, hence the harpsichord music, but some of it was very celebratory and bombastic. Here are two examples of that from Johann Sebastian Bach.

Johann Sebastian Bach at his most epic there for two very special occasions. The first one was the opening to his Easter Oratorio. That was the Bay Area-based Cantata Collective with Nicholas McGeegan. After that, the blazing finale to the Gloria from Bach's Mass in B minor. That was John Elliott Gardner with the English Baroque Soloists. You're going to keep hearing from Bach. You're going to keep hearing from all the Baroque masters today. It is a whole day of Baroque music here on CAP Radio Classical Jazz, because we are celebrating Classical Music Month. In fact, our midday masterpiece is Bach's awesome orchestral suite number 3. But wasn't just church music and Easter back in the Baroque. We got a dance too. So we got two more dancey types, including starting out in Baroque Spain next here on Morning Classical from CAP Radio Classical and Jazz. 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

0: The Arrival of the Queen of Sheba from George Friedrich Handel. Before that, La Jota, a dance from Baroque Spain by Santiago de Murcia, a group led by Richard Savino on guitar. I'm Mike Nelson. You're listening to Morning Classical here on Cap Radio. Classical and Jazz, 88.9 in Sacramento. You're going to keep hearing Baroque music throughout the day. 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

0: You probably have studied Shakespeare at some time. Maybe school, even if school was a while ago. And Shakespeare was a long time ago, old-timey English, all of that. Now think about the late 1600s. By this point, Shakespeare was already 100 years old. That's how old Shakespeare is. So when you've got Henry Purcell writing music in the late 1690s, they're doing 100-year revivals of Shakespeare's plays at that point. In this case, a version of A Midsummer Night's Dream revived as The Faerie Queen. Henry Purcell was providing music for it, and that's some music that you just heard from it, played by the group Parley of Instruments. Happy Thursday. Good morning. You're listening to a whole bunch of music from the 1600s and 1700s today because it is a day all about Baroque music as we celebrate Classical Music Month here at CAP Radio Classical and Jazz. It's also the first day of our fall fun drive, and that means it's not just me hanging out with you this morning, but I've also got Jennifer Halm with me, who works with our members. Good morning, Jennifer.
1: Good morning. I am delighted to be here this morning. I'm so delighted to be here this morning. And what we've been thinking about a little bit here is the fact that it has been just about a year now since federal funding for public media was eliminated nationwide. 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
0: So while you listen along now to some amazing Bach, here is the Orchestral Suite number 4 of Johann Sebastian Bach. You can tell it's special music because it's got the trumpets and the drums. Here's the Belgian period instrument group La Petite Bande.

0: Sigisval de Kuyken, La Petite Bande. That was the orchestral suite number 4 of Johann Sebastian Bach, about the closest he ever got to writing a symphony. Our midday masterpiece today at 2 p.m. is the orchestral suite number 3 of Bach. In addition to the trumpets and the drums for special occasions, it even has the air on the G string famous movement. You're going to want to listen at 2 p.m. as we celebrate a whole day of Baroque music here on Camp Radio Classical and Jazz. 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
0: And while you do that, we've got more great Baroque music for you. Now, this is just about 70 miles down the road from Bach. Same time, they knew each other. Here's the Capriccio number 1 of Jan Zelenka.

0: That was the Capriccio number 1 of Jan Zelenka, played by the Baron Camerata Zelenka, just about 70 miles down the road from Johann Sebastian Bach. He was in Dresden, Bach was in Leipzig. To put that into NorCal perspective, that is closer than San Francisco is to us here in Sacramento. I'm Mike Nelson. You're listening to Morning Classical here on Cap Radio Classical and Jazz. We're continuing with a whole day of Baroque music in just a second. I'm also hanging out with Jennifer Holm this morning, who works with our members.
1: Yes, I work with our members, and it's a delightful time to be on air right now because we are seeing the community pull together. 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And you may ask, why a monthly gift? Well, it's so important to us because it really helps steady out the revenue that comes in from members that supports the broadcast.
0: Yeah, it supports the broadcast, and then we can count on that money regularly. 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It falls from the sky every month. We can count on it. We can budget on that. And you really, I mean, we're 100% community supported. We can't be here literally without you.
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0: Got a couple selections from women composers now from the Baroque. Barbara Strozzi was actually one of the most published composers of her whole generation in the 1600s in Italy. Here is one of her madrigals. It has a choir part in it. It's called I Pray to Love by Barbara Strozzi.

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0: The Overture to the Only Opera of Elisabeth Jacquet de la Guerre, writing in the French kingly court in the 16 and 1700s. Her opera was called Céphale et Pocri. Before that, from the first book of madrigals by Barbara Strozzi, she would eventually have 8 of these books published, one of the most widely published composers of her whole generation in the 1600s. That was a madrigal called I Pray to Love. CAP Radio is proud to partner with Sacramento State's Iranian and Middle Eastern Studies Center for the MENA American Policy Summit on September 22nd, exploring issues affecting Middle Eastern and North African Americans. 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

0: pretty catchy. In fact, it was very catchy back in the Baroque era as well. One of the most popular melodies of that whole time was called La Follia. And that was Francesco Geminiani building a whole concerto grosso around that recurring melody. We heard the group, The King's Violins. We'll have some Telemann next in just a second as we continue with a whole day of Baroque music as we celebrate Classical Music Month here on CAP Radio Classical and Jazz, 88.9 in Sacramento, everywhere on capradio.org and the CAP Radio app. I'm Mike Nelson. I'm joined by Jennifer Halm today. We're talking to you about how you should start a monthly gift for us, because when federal funding for public media was eliminated nationally, listeners across the country responded with an extraordinary show of support. 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
1: And so this month, this week, today, we're asking for you to start a monthly contribution. 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

0: From one of the volumes of Tafelmusik of Georg Philipp Telemann, it was a concerto for flute, violin, and strings, Musica Antiqua of Cologne, performing. Up next, I'm going to have organ music from Bach and Bach's organ mentor, back to back, next year on Morning Classical from Cap Radio Classical and Jazz. 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
1: Good morning. We are here today with you. We are in the midst of the Cap Radio Sustainer Challenge. You're hearing us ask for sustainer or monthly giving support for Cap Radio, for the music. And many people are stepping forward right now. We hope you will join them. One of the best messages I just read here came from Thomas and Davis, who says, "Thank you for providing news and jazz and classical music. An investment in Capital Public Radio brings the return of a happy community that is well-informed and enjoys the arts."
0: That is a real person saying that out there. We didn't just come up with that.
1: No, we got that message at 8:06 this morning. So thank you, Thomas, for being so eloquent. No one says it better than our members.
0: And we would love to hear from more of you. And we're looking for people to start a monthly gift today. 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You give, and so does another you. They also give. Just go to capradio.org to get started today. All right, so Johann Sebastian Bach, famous for his organ music. You're going to hear one of his famous ones in just a second. But first, you're going to hear from his mentor, Dietrich Buxtehude. Here is a Buxtehude Chacona for organ, Simon Preston on the organ.

0: the famous so-called Little Fugue, although you listen to it and it doesn't sound anything little about it at all. It's just, well, Bach wrote a lot of fugues, and this one's a little shorter, and I think that's the only reason they called it little. Fugue in G minor of Bach, Carlo Curley on organ. Before that, Bach's mentor Dietrich Buxtehude, a chaconne for organ by him in E minor, Simon Preston on the organ. Support for Cap Radio's classical music is made possible by members like Mike and Kristen Selby, who invite you to join them in support of locally produced classical music shows by making a gift today. I'm Mike Nelson with you for Morning Classical. I'm joined by Jennifer Halm, who works with our members. You've been hearing how important ongoing monthly support is for all the music you rely on from Cap Radio. When federal funding was eliminated last year, listeners around the country responded. They got with a big show of support. 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Now, monthly giving can turn that one moment into lasting strength for Cap Radio.
1: That's right. We know that when the community pulls together, it makes the station go. And when people sign up for that monthly gift, it makes the whole system work so much more smoothly because it means the member support is coming in a very steady way. Speaking of which, we have a number of people who've contributed this morning, including Deanna in Sacramento, who writes, in 1979, when I returned to Sac State after grad school at UC Berkeley, I became a KXPR fan and member. And she's had the unexpected privilege, she says, of working on our board of directors. And she's just so excited to support Cap Radio. Deanna, I hope I'm not giving away too much. She also signed up for the paid student internship fund as her thank you gift. And that's an option you have when you contribute this morning. Start that monthly gift. You can have your first contribution of that monthly gift go to this paid student internship fund, which is great for public media. It's great for the radio station. And of course, it's great for the young people coming up through the public media system.
0: It's rare that you pay money to really anything, and you get to actually decide how whatever you're paying that money to spends that money. It's a rare privilege, and we're giving it to you. You get to decide, hey, my gift, it goes towards the student interns. That's what my money is for. So start a monthly gift, dedicate your first month of gift to the student interns, and not just that one gift, that first one, but the whole first year is going to be matched because we have matching funds. 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So thank you so much. We appreciate everything that you do for us. We couldn't be here without you. That'll do it for me. That'll do it for Jen. Well, actually, I think you're
1: here
0: for the next hour.
1: Another hour.
0: Never mind. That'll just only do it for me. Jennifer Reason will be here in just a second. And I'll play myself out then, I guess, with this violin concerto of Antonio Vivaldi. Please enjoy, and I hope you enjoy the rest of the day. It will be all Baroque music all day long.

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0: cheerful music from Handel II in a set of three water music suites. This written for the king who wanted to celebrate summer and the end of summer with music along the riverbanks of the River Thames. That is Nicholas McKeegan and the Philharmonia Baroque Orchestra coming to you straight out of San Francisco here on Cap Radio Classical and Jazz. Well, good morning. I'm Jennifer Reason, your midday host. We've got so much going on today. It's Classical Music Month, as you know, all September long. So today's theme for Thematic Thursday is Baroque music all day. So if you love Baroque music, you are definitely in for a treat. Johann Sebastian Bach is next. It's also the first day of our fun drive, and maybe you recall across the country when federal funding for public media was eliminated, listeners stepped forward. That response showed what's possible when communities support the public media they value. I'm here with another Jennifer Halm, to talk to you more about exactly that.
1: Yep. I'm Jennifer Halm. I work with our members, and we have been so grateful to receive contributions over the last year from people concerned about the loss of funding from the federal government. On the flip side, we are now looking to see how many of you would be willing to start a monthly gift, because it's actually the monthly gifts which have the most enduring power in supporting public radio. They allow us to plan for the future because we know what revenue and what support from members is going to look like month after month. So, sounds like a little bit of housekeeping, I'm sure, but it really is fundamental to supporting the music that you care about here at Cap Radio.
0: I love a budget, Jennifer.
1: We all like to be able to plan.
0: You know, exactly. I know I can have five coffees this month.
1: That's right.
0: 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These are values I think we all need to cling to at this moment in time. So we are incredibly grateful to you. So let's get started on the right foot, shall we? You can give now at capradio.org. Well, here is that Bach, I promised you. This is a concerto for two violins, so it's a double concerto. Academy of Ancient Music performs.

0: A double concerto from Johann Sebastian Bach, concerto for two violins in D minor. That's with Academy of Ancient Music. The soloists, Andrew Manzi and Rachel Podger. Andrew Manzi also acting as the director of the ensemble, as is tradition in this era. Well, good morning. This is Cap Radio Classical and Jazz. I'm Jennifer Reason. It's Thematic Thursday for Classical Music Month, Baroque music all day long. So you can look forward to Jean-Baptiste Lully and Arcangelo Corelli coming right up. 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We've got some people to thank.
1: We do, including Lisa in Cameron Park and Frederick in Monterey, Pablo in Wilton. Oh, all over the place. One of my favorite comments came this morning from Beth in Davis, who writes, "We've been listening to Cap Radio for over 30 years, and I can't imagine what we'd do without you. Thank you for your excellent programming, and my dogs want to say thank you, especially because they enjoy the classical music."
0: I love that so much. I'm always thinking of the pets.
1: Why not? I mean, they're there.
0: They're there. They're often there all day by themselves.
1: It's true.
0: Mm-hmm.
1: Yep.
0: I got to leave the fish on the TV and the classical music on.
1: Yeah.
0: Yes. And then our voices are there for you, too. So this is a wonderful thing to support. If nothing else, do it for the pets. CapRadio.org. And again, check out that paid student internship fund. That's amazing. We'll also take a moment to say we get support from California CASA, a nonprofit working to ensure that youth in the foster care system have a voice and the services they need to thrive. A court-appointed special advocate, or CASA, supports a child's interests in the courtroom and beyond. That's CaliforniaCASA.org. Well, we're looking forward to seeing your name, your neighborhood, your comments popping up as you donate. 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That's the free Cap Radio app if you haven't downloaded it yet. In the meantime, we are back to Baroque music. Here is a ballet suite from Jean-Baptiste Lully.

0: Well, that is a suite from a five-act comic ballet by Jean-Baptiste Lully. This would have been written in the middle of the 1600s, but it's all about social climbing, vanity, you know, those very specific pretensions of the brand new rich. We've just found ourselves in money. In other words, nothing is new under the sun. That is a 400-year-old theme that we're familiar with today. Jordi Savall leading Le Concert de Nation. I'm Jennifer Reason. Hello and good morning. Thank you for tuning in to Cap Radio Classical and Jazz. More Baroque music coming your way as we work our way through thematic Thursday Baroque Day. So Arcangelo Corelli will wrap up this hour, but not before I remind you that we're also kicking off the fun drive today, and each and every contribution matters. 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Jennifer Halm is here in the booth to tell you why today is a very good day to do that.
1: For sure. 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They showed up. It was a moment. But now that that moment is kind of cycling past, we're now asking for people to start monthly gifts. 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
0: I love all of those numbers you said. I like to call this the happy math time.
1: Yep.
0: You know, we get all those new members, we get to plan, and we get an extra $150,000. That is quite the impact that you've helped us made. And you can say you're a sustainer of something. How many people are walking around out there saying, I'm sustaining something positive in the community? Not many people.
1: It's big.
0: It's big. It's a big deal. And it feels good.
1: Yeah.
0: It does. It feels really, really good. And then next time you turn on the station, you say, hey, I have a piece of sustaining that. Capradio.org makes it so easy, so fast. And like Jennifer said, $10 a month, you might even forget you signed up. 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
1: Yes. In fact, we're offering thank you gifts right now for as little as $4 a month. 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We don't have to be part of that elite group that Jen was talking about.
0: Amen.
1: At the beginning of the break. We can just be you and me and many more of people just like you and me making the station float.
0: I think all of them are elite.
1: Yeah.
0: Yes.
1: Yes, we're all special.
0: That's right. Join us, and we can't wait to hear from you. 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Our last Baroque piece for this hour is Arcangelo Corelli's Concerto Grosso No. 12 in F major. Here's the English concert.

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0: Trevor Penick leads the English concert in Concerto Grosso No. 12 by Arcangelo Corelli. Well, maybe you've noticed it's been a lot of Baroque music, and yes, it has. It's Thematic Thursday for our celebration of Classical Music Month, so it's Baroque Day, in other words. We've got lots more to come. I'm Jennifer Raisin. Thanks so much for listening. 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We also get support from Luminescence, a live, immersive sound and light show gathering fans from around the world, playing at the Cathedral of the Blessed Sacrament. It's art, music, culture. An experience set within the unique story of Sacramento and the cathedral. More at luminescence.com. Well, we've got Academy of Ancient Music coming right up, but not before I say some thank yous. Casey from Lincoln, Kathy from Roseville, Roger from Somerset, Susan from Rockland, Helen from Sacramento, Sarah from Rio, Linda, thank you so much for getting our Fall Fun Drive off to a great start. Thank you so much. If you haven't joined yet, the first day is a great day to do it. You just get us off and running, and the energy is great. And that's easy to do at capradio.org.
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Well, there was the era of the great Jean-Baptiste Lully and the era of the great Jean-Philippe Rameau. Right in between those two was André de Duche. Wonderful composer, as you just heard his music from 1721, Les Éléments. That's with Christopher Hogwood and Academy of Ancient Music. More very early music coming your way. In fact, it's over 100 years earlier from Giovanni Gabrieli. That's next. And yes, this is Thematic Thursday for Classical Music Month. 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Today is not just Classical Music Month, not just Thematic Thursday. 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Well, here's some brass ensembles with Fat Gabrielli. Enjoy.

two works for brass choir. Both of those works composed by Giovanni Gabrielli. So very old music from the 1500s. Canzone duodecimi, Tony number 2 there. That's actually for double brass choir. Chicago Symphony Brass took care of that one. For the first selection, Canzone per suonare number 27, both the Philadelphia and the Cleveland Orchestra Brass sections joined to make an ensemble. 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I'm Jennifer Reason, your midday host. We recently surveyed some CAP Radio music listeners, and we gave them an open-ended question. The question was, having CAP Radio in my life is like blank. 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

the Platé Suite from Jean-Philippe Rameau as we work our way through thematic Thursday Baroque Day. And that was the wonderful Roland Baroque Players here on Cap Radio Classical and Jazz. 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This is a gorgeous Largo from an opera. It was sung originally, but it's often performed instrumentally now. Ombra Mai Fu.

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0: Two selections by Handel, his coronation anthem, Zadok the Priest there. John Elliott Gardner conducting both the English Baroque soloists and Monteverdi Choir. Prior to that, a wonderful aria from Xerxes, the Largo Ombro Mai Fu. You probably noticed not a singer in sight. That was the orchestrated version featuring the Orpheus Chamber Orchestra here on Cap Radio Classical into Jazz as we work our way through Baroque Day for Thematic Thursday. For your midday masterpiece right at 2 p.m., it's Johann Sebastian Bach's Orchestral Suite No. 3. 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

0: The second of an eventual six Brandenburg Concerti from Johann Sebastian Bach. This with Trevor Pinnock and the European Brandenburg Ensemble, appropriately. Well, Bach is your MIDI masterpiece as well, but this time it will be the Orchestral Suite number 3. That's got the famous air movement. That's right at 2 p.m. with Victor Forman. We're listening to Cap Radio Classical and Jazz, 88.9 in Sacramento and 88.7 in Sutter. As you very much remember, I'm sure, federal funding for public media was zeroed out across the country last year. 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It's now more important than ever. We have a new goal, and I'm here with Avery Jeffrey to tell you all about it.
1: Well, Jennifer Reason, it's great to be here in the booth. 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
1: You know, I think I would go for the hat. 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And,
0: but you never have enough, though.
1: Right, yeah. And the sun is blazing, so I need something to you know, cover my forehead.
0: So true. $11 a month, and it's yours. 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Well, here is a trivia question for you, and you've got about 15 minutes to figure it out. Which composer wrote more concertos by far, by hundreds, than any other composer in the classical realm?

0: Well, if you were listening about 15 minutes ago, I posed the question to you, which composer wrote more concerti than any other composer in history? And by many hundreds, that winner is Antonio Vivaldi. Two concertos from him, both featuring a violin in some way. We just enjoyed Bach Sinfonia with Concerto for Lute and Two Violins. Prior to that, just a concerto for two violins, all alone. And that was Tafel Musik, led by Jean Lamone, here on Cap Radio Classical and Jazz.
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0: Well, I'm Jennifer Reason, your midday host, here with Avery Jeffrey. We recently surveyed some Cap Radio music listeners and asked them an open-ended question. Having Cap Radio in my life is like blank. What did they have to say, Avery?
2: You won't believe some of these responses,
0: ooh.
2: Jen. Sugar in my tea is one of them. Yes.
0: Wow, yes.
2: Stuff. Those other run-of-the-mill streaming services, those are like Splenda. It's not good.
0: No one
2: might
0: wants
2: give
0: that.
2: You cancer. Who knows? Bread and butter, ooh, delicious.
0: Yum.
2: Olive oil, sure. Indispensable, I guess that's what they're saying about that one, yeah. A good cup of coffee, I guess maybe in your case, Jen, 8 cups of coffee.
0: Without question.
2: Like having 500 milligrams of caffeine straight to the dome. Cold glass of water on a hot day, I would like to add maybe, yes, working air conditioning after we've been thoroughly fooled into thinking that it was fall. Not quite yet.
0: We've always got that false fall here
2: exactly.
0: In Sacramento.
2: A box of chocolates, eating an ice cream sundae every day. I'm wondering if maybe some kids did these surveys here. Because when you're an adult, you can, in fact, eat an ice cream sundae every day. You know, you can also tune in to Cap Radio every day. 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
0: I feel like we've only scratched the surface of what Cap Radio could be. So I'm looking forward to some of these answers. Again, that's capradio.org, and thank you. Well, it's also Classical Music Month, which means this is Thematic Thursday, and today's theme is, you guessed it, Baroque music. A Baroque dance, up next.

0: Maybe you heard some interesting sounds at the end of that one. That happened to be scored for a hurdy-gurdy, which you rarely see anymore, and also a musette, which is a small kind of bagpipe almost instrument. Hervina Kay leading Le Concierge Spirituel in that. That's ballet number one from Joseph Boismortier. And because we have sets of pieces for you during this lunch hour, the first piece in the set was also by Joseph Boismortier, a chaconne or a baroque dance. That's with Le Concierge Spirituel as well. Our next set is from Barbara Strozzi. If that is an unfamiliar name, I can't wait for you to get to know her better. Stay tuned. 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Tickets and more information at eskaton.org/gala. Well, I'm here with Avery Jeffrey. We've got a special opportunity for you today.
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0: And it's really easy, actually. 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Well, Barbara Strozzi. That's not a name you hear of often when you think of the Baroque, but that is entirely unfair because she had more secular music in print than any other composer of that era. Think about what that means. Any other composer, Barbara Strozzi, more secular music. So let's get a taste of that. Here's Toccata number 13 with Michael Ingers.

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1: Both of those pieces composed by a woman named Barbara Strozzi, born in 1619. Shouldn't be an unfamiliar name, as she has more secular music in print during that time than any other composer. That was a vocal aria called Che si può fare, performed, as you might have noticed, by a cellist instead of a singer, Anastasia Kobekina, joining Basel Chamber Orchestra. Prior to that, Michael Angers on a theorbo, absolutely a Baroque-era instrument, for Toccata No. 13. We'll continue working our way through our thematic Thursday Baroque Day in just a minute with some Bach next. 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Thank you so much.
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0: What started out as a concerto for solo keyboard performed for you today on a modern-day classical solo guitar. Rafael Foyartra with Concerto in D Major by Johann Sebastian Bach. Well, speaking of Bach, it will be your midday masterpiece right at 2 p.m. as well. The entire orchestral suite number 3, which is the origin of the famous air on a G string. So you can look forward to that. Telemann is next. Here on CAP Radio Classical and Jazz, and thank you for listening.
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0: Well, and lots of people have done just that. I'm Jennifer Reason. Avery Jeffries got some of those people to thank.
2: Goodness, Jen, I see so many names on this list. Jennifer from Sacramento, William from Davis, Carol from Woodland, Steve from Pilot Hill, Catherine from Sacramento. I think I saw one with your name on it here. William from South Lake Tahoe says, best regards to Jennifer Reason. Thanks for all you do.
0: Thanks, William.
2: This morning, Beth from Davis was thanking the station, and at the end says, and my dogs especially enjoy the classical station. Imagine that, a little Johann Sebastian bark, perhaps.
0: Oh, God.
2: Jeff from Grass Valley, Donald from Roseville. So lots of people are calling in. Here for our fall fun drive. You can join the folks.
0: They're not
2: that are
0: calling
2: joining.
0: For your jokes.
2: No, not at all.
0: Not yet, anyway.
2: I hope not. Yeah. But they do enjoy the music, and we've got it for you every single day. That's our guarantee. We can't do it without you, so make sure you go online and start your monthly gift today, and you can join all of those other lovely people. It's easy to do at capradio.org, and when you do that, you can always leave a nice little comment just like that.
0: Oh, very good. Johann Sebastian Bach. Very good. My dogs listen as well. Two little Frenchies at home. They very heavily prefer cello music, of all things.
2: That's interesting.
0: I know. Cello music, that's what really does it.
2: They probably get sick of hearing you play piano all the time.
0: Absolutely. So. There's a lot of barking and pulling at my hands. Or they'll fall asleep. They want to sit on my lap while I'm playing. You know what? Classical music speaks to all creatures. We're very, very grateful for anyone who's donated. If you want to start a monthly gift of $11 or more today, there's some great gear that you can wear around proudly. 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All of this is on the website at capradio.org. Well, this suite is composed by Telemann. Here's Trevor Pinnock and the English Concert.

0: Well, there is a suite from Telemann. That's Trevor Pinnock leading the English concert here on Cap Radio Classical and Jazz as part of our Baroque Days, celebrating Classical Music Month. 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We are certainly very grateful to them. And speaking of the Fund Drive, I'm Jennifer Reason. I'm here with Avery Jeffrey to say some thank yous.
1: Well, Jen, we've heard from so many people so far today. It's always exciting when we kick off the fund drives just to see all of these donations pouring in, people starting their monthly gifts. So thanks to Maureen from Grass Valley, Sherry from Sacramento, Ellen from Reno, Lisa from Roseville, Charles from Davis, Anne from Grass Valley, and Katrina from Sacramento. Those are all folks who have given in the last hour. And it's great to see them. Some of them have chosen a couple of our lovely gifts, including the Proud Member pin. Some of them have chosen the Cap Radio NPR mug. And a few of them have chosen to have their very first gift of their monthly donations start for the Paid Student Internship Fund, which is an exciting thing that we've got going on. 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
0: Wonderful to do double the good just like that. As you're thanking people, I thought of a note I saw come in a little bit earlier than this hour. This is from Mark and Carmichael, who says, "So glad you as a station are still here and beginning to thrive. We listen every day," all caps, he says every day. "We wish we could give more money, but we're retired on a fixed income. We appreciate all of you there in the Capital Public Radio community, and we're listening to classical music now as we speak." Thank you, Mark. And thanks to everyone that Avery mentioned as well. If you haven't donated yet, check out those thank you gifts available for varying amounts a month. And we can't wait to hear from you and say your name and your neighborhood on air. Up next, we've got some Baroque dances for you. Both of these come from various operas. See what you think.

0: a lovely pairing of two Baroque dances that both happened to be set in operas. There, the Chaconne by Jean-Philippe Rameau with Orchestra de la Chapelle Royale. Prior to that, a Passacaglia by Jean-Baptiste Lully, that with La Petite Bande. The next wonderful set of Baroque music coming up is the Sacred Baroque, so you can stay tuned for that. I'm Jennifer Raisin. This is Cap Radio Classical and Jazz. I'm not alone today. How about that? Company in the booth, Avery Jeffrey, another familiar voice, here to talk to you about some goals we've set.
1: You know, well, one goal is to stay here in the air conditioning, Jen, because it is hot outside. So it's great to be here at the booth with you. Our main goal, though, for our fun drive here in the fall is to reach 2,500 new monthly gifts. Now, that kind of seems like a lot, but it's actually not that many people if you think about how many listeners tune in on a daily basis, how many people live in the Sacramento area and are philanthropic with their money for their communities. 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Of course, we are just starting today, but you know, you blink and the day will be over, and then you know, blink again and it will be at the end of the week. So make sure you do it now while you're enjoying great classical music here with Jen.
0: I mean, I already can't believe it's September.
1: Oof.
0: Gosh, we don't even have to talk about that. You know, I heard a striking statistic the other day, Avery, and that is that as far as pretty much all public radio stations go, only about 10% of listenership actually supports the stations.
1: We got to get those numbers up.
0: Isn't that crazy? That means most people are tuning in, taking the service, and letting their neighbor pay for it.
1: Like stealing cable.
0: You know, like, I mean, maybe your neighbor's internet while you're at it. 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We'll keep the Baroque music coming. Here's that sacred set. We'll start with a Gloria from Vivaldi.

a set of secular or sacred rather Baroque music. Isn't that lovely? That's from the Vespers of the Blessed Virgin by Claudio Monteverdi with La Cetra Baroque Orchestra Basel. It's music from 1610. Vivaldi's Gloria in Excelsis, such a fast and rousing number. That's at the Academy of St. Cecilia Orchestra.

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Well,

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That is Johann Sebastian Bach's Orchestral Suite No. 3 from the Belgium-based La Petite Band, led by their founder Sigisveld Kuyken, for your 2 p.m. midday masterpiece here on Cap Radio in Sacramento. I'm Victor Forman, and I've got another Baroque-era composer next. In fact, this whole day is Baroque music. 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This is a sonata from one of the Sonatas of Faith by Baroque composer Johann Heinrich Schmelzer, and this is Baroque violinist Carrie Krause with John Lenti playing the theorbo.

0: a sonata from within, a sonata of faith by Baroque-era composer Johann Schmelzer. Carrie Krause was the Baroque violinist. Well, she played a Baroque violin. She's not herself a Baroque violinist. And John Linty played the theorbo. Here on listener-supported CAP Radio, Classical and Jazz in Sacramento. And joining me now is Andrew Garcia from over on the news side. He's senior producer of Insight. Hello, Andrew.
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0: The Concerto Grosso No. 1 by Arcangelo Corelli, performed by the ensemble Musica Amphion, here on listener-supported CAP Radio Classical and Jazz. 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More information available on Eventbrite under Battle of the Brewery Bands. I've got music by a woman born in the 1600s next, 1670. We'll hear about her in just a moment. But here is Andrew Garcia from our news side, Insight producer.
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0: And we've had some great interns here. I remember one who, I don't want to say the name, but if you know sign language here, I'm spelling it out, produced like a report or a special program or something, and it was just, and he just wowed everybody across every department that he worked at.
1: Just
0: so
1: amazing talent.
0: Student interns, awesome here. So this next composer, Camilla De Rossi, she was born in Italy, 1670, composed oratorios for solo voice and orchestra for the Imperial Chapel in Vienna in the early 1700s, composed by the emperor. Well, from about 1708, this is the overture to her oratorio, The Sacrifice of Abraham. And Joanne Folletta plays the lute and conducts the Bay Area Women's Philharmonic.

0: The Sinfonia, or Overture, really, from Il Sacrificio di Abramo, an oratorio by Camilla de Rossi, born in 1670 in Italy. Joan Folletta led the women's Bay Area Women's Philharmonic and also played the lute there here on listener-supported Cap Radio Classical and Jazz.
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1: In 1849, there was a treaty between France and England. In France, they celebrated that treaty with a new opera, and in England, they celebrated with fireworks and this music to accompany the fireworks, Music for the Royal Fireworks by Handel. John Elliott Gardiner leading the period instrument ensemble, the English Baroque Soloists.

0: music in England that celebrated a treaty with France, where in France they celebrated with a new opera. In England, George Frideric Handel wrote that music for the Royal Fireworks, which did accompany a fireworks show. And some of the fireworks set the musicians' stage on fire. And the designer of the fireworks show had to publicly apologize. John Elliott Gardner led the English Baroque Soloists here on Listener Supported Cap Radio. 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
0: Wow, whatever you give will be doubled for a year. That's pretty darn good for Cap Radio and for good for you as well. So thank you so much. 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Well, we heard a lot of trumpets in that last music. Here's a concerto for two trumpets by Antonio Vivaldi from the English Chamber Orchestra, and, sort of miraculously, well, thanks to technology and pre-recording, Wynton Marsalis plays both trumpet parts in this concerto by Vivaldi.

0: Music of Antonio Vivaldi on our All Baroque Day today for Classical Music Month. A concerto for two trumpets by Vivaldi. Raymond Lepard led the English Chamber Orchestra, and Wynton Marsalis played both trumpet parts. Back in the 1980s, Marsalis became the first person to receive Grammy Awards in both the jazz and classical categories in the same year, because back then he recorded a number of classical albums and, of course, jazz as well. Well, he didn't win a Grammy for that particular performance, but still he gets that honor. I'm Victor Forman, and I've got music of Telemann in just a moment. CAP Radio Classical and Jazz is made possible by the generosity of Visionary Circle donor Dr. Dean Keith Simonton and our members, who encourage you to join them in supporting the future of community-funded public radio. 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I am Victor Forman, joined by Insight Senior Producer Andrew Garcia.
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0: 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Well, here are members of the ensemble Cologne Musica Antiqua, led by their founder, founded back in the 1970s, Reinhard Goebel. This is the from the second part of Telemann's Tafelmusik. 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

0: Concerto for Three Violins from Part 2 of Telemann's Tafelmusik. Reinhard Goebel led Cologne Musica Antiqua here on listener-supported Cap Radio Classical and Jazz in Sacramento. I'm Victor Forman. I've got one of Bach's Brandenburg Concertos next. And Andrew Garcia is here with me.
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0: always welcome. One of Bach's Brandenburg Concertos, number 3. 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
0: 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I'm Victor Foreman. I've got the Talus Scholars next. And right now, here is Andrew Garcia.
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1: That is such a beautiful piece of music. It's one of my wife's favorites, and we got the chance earlier this year to see it performed in a literal cave, a cavern. You go down, it's a small candlelit intimate concert, and you know, you listening at home, you can go back and put yourself in the shoes of that music. Imagine hearing those harmonies bouncing off the walls.
0: Wow.
1: It was beautiful. Everyone came together, and it was spellbinding, really.
0: I've said there's no instrument that's ever been invented more beautiful than the human voice.
1: Yeah, I agree.
0: Yeah. That was Peter Phillips leading the Talus Scholars. I'm Victor Forman. I've got music, more Baroque music next, a suite of music from an opera. We get support from the Regional Water Authority, reminding listeners that a weather-based sprinkler timer can help conserve water and keep yards healthier. More tips and information at bewatersmart.info.
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0: 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Now, the story concerns the abduction of newlywed Alceste from her husband and their mutual sacrifice to save each other, which, through intervention of the gods, ends happily. The Alceste Suite by Jean-Baptiste Lully. Jordi Savall leads the Concert of Nations.

0: a suite from a 1674 opera called Alceste by Jean-Baptiste Lully. 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
0: 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Well, here is a dance tune by Daniel Purcell called Daniel Purcell's Ground. He's the younger brother, or perhaps a cousin, of more well-known composer Henry Purcell. This is the ensemble Hesperus.

0: The Capriccio number 2 by Czech composer, Baroque era Czech composer, Jan Zelenka. Alexander van Winkoop led the Baron Camerata here on listener-supported Cap Radio Classical and Jazz. And next I've got music by Daniel Purcell.
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0: Fantastic. Yeah. We have seen so many great interns come through here, and they explore everything around the whole station. We've seen them, you know, they go to news, they come over to music, and they help produce news, they write stories, it's just everything.
1: It's so versatile.
0: They get a great overview of what public radio is. So a great opportunity for funding that. We have a fund set up through Cap. It's complicated. Sac State is administrating it. But anyway. But
1: luckily, it's easy to give.
0: Yeah, yeah. Just designate the paid internship fund, and you'll help pay for interns here. I think I introduced this as the last piece of music by Jan Zelenka, but this now is Daniel Purcell's Ground by Daniel Purcell, born in 1664.

0: Daniel Purcell's Ground. Music by Daniel Purcell, the younger brother, or possibly a cousin of more famous composer Henry Purcell. That was the ensemble Hesperus. 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
0: 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I'm Victor Forman, and with me for... Well, this is our final time. You're going to go off and do some whatever some newsy stuff. It's Andrew Garcia, senior producer of Insight over on our news station.
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